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Thanks for listening. It's Vaughn in for EJ tonight. But guess what? I'm going to tell you how you could win $2,500 later this hour. We're doing Jason Derulo's Sexy for Me. I'm just going to say it.

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I had no clue Friday night was already sold out. Mind you, it's in September, so if you want to get your tickets for Saturday night, spend a weekend in Vegas with your bestie, head to

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All your favorite throwbacks mixed together to kick off your day. Waiting by the Phone is on the Fred Show tomorrow morning. Why Did Somebody Get Ghosted? 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

104.3. Thanks for listening. My name is Vaunt. Is it crazy that Taylor Swift sat in a chair during a Cavaliers game for the NBA playoffs and it sold for $7,000? Like, people are acting like her DNA is attached to it. You can't swab the chair and clone Taylor.

for the past 2 years, anytime I've seen a headline about Jelly Roll, it's been about how him and his wife, Bunny Zoe, have been standing loyally, faithfully by each other's sides. Just even the oddest of stories, like, oh, they love sharing popcorn at night. Now, all of a sudden, Jelly Roll is leaving her after 10 years married, and I'm so confused. It's Z1043.

Okay, I got a serious question for all my dog owners. I need help. It's Vont on Z104.3. What does it mean when your puppy just keeps scooting their butt across the ground? Obviously, her butt might itch. Okay, we wipe it. TMI, but it's true. We took her to the doctor. They said she tested negative for parasites or anything that it could be. So now my fiance and I are like, is she allergic to something? But I don't know how to figure that out. My Instagram, if you have an answer, @VontLeak, please could use your help.

They're saying pickles might be the pumpkin spice of the summer, and I'm not here for it. It's Z104.3. I can't stand the smell of pickles, but they're taking over. They got pickle-flavored popcorn now, pretzels, protein bars, even pickle-flavored frozen pizza. And I think whoever thought of that needs to go to jail.

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1: My name is Vont. 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

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All your favorite throwbacks mixed together to kick off your day. 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Why Did Somebody Get Ghosted? 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

Amazon Prime Day is coming up next week, June 23rd through the 26th. I always feel like they make Prime Days on the worst times of your life. Like, I have a cruise coming up, so I have 20 other things I need to be spending money on. But nope, now I gotta get in on the deals about a blender or an air fryer on Amazon Prime. 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I can't

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1: Baltimore's number one hit music station, Z104.3. It's Vaughn League. I am such a last minute person. I'm going to be so real. If I can wait until the night before a trip to pack for a trip, I totally will. My problem is people that just don't have a plan for anything. Like, you know those friends that are just like, oh, let's just go out and we'll see where we end up. No, I need a color-coded itinerary, even if we do make it right before we head out the door.

There's still people that don't believe Taylor Swift is really getting married at Madison Square Garden. I think it is so just crazy that it just might happen. You know, she's Taylor Swift. Why wouldn't she do something big like rent out the garden to get married to Travis Kelce? It's Z1043.

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I cannot stop talking about Maternal Instincts on Netflix. It is such an effed up movie. And it's not even a movie. It's a documentary based on true events. A woman shows up at a hospital with a baby and blood on her body because she just gave birth. The problem is neither the baby nor the blood are hers. And just the unraveling of events will literally, and I know this sounds dramatic, but it's so true, will literally have your jaw

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You ever wonder why if your apartment stays the same, you don't get more square footage or nothing like that? 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

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All your favorite throwbacks mixed together to kick off your day. 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Why did somebody get ghosted? 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

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Getting late right now with

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15: What's up, friends? It's Angelina Beck here on the new hit list. Time to hang out, discover some new music, man. I miss Ari so bad. I'm having Ariana Grande withdrawals right now. She killed it. Her first stop in Oakland. I went to all three shows. So check out those highlights.

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Baltimore's number one hit music station is Z104.3. I'm playing you all the new music you need to know because I know you do not have the time, okay? You're busy. I get it. And you know what? Let's keep it real. There's some trash out there. I'm doing the hard work for you. Gracie Abrams, though, not part of that list. My girl been dropping banger after banger. This one's hit the wall on the new hit list.

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What's up, friends? It's Angelina on the new hit list. Now, if you're listening on that free iHeartRadio app, go ahead and leave a talk back just by holding down the red microphone. You could also make us your number one preset while you're there. So we can stay connected all day, okay? I'm playing you all the slaps. Sienna Spyro coming up. That new Charlie Puth. It's all right after Niall Horan. Taste

It's Z1043. Jess on X. I was going to say Twitter because I still call it that. Requesting this one. I'm Angelina. Charlie Puth. Reply to this on the new hit list.

0: 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That was One Republic, Need Your Love. 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
0: So my buddy Michael Yo, man, comedian, just touring the country, killing it right now. He's also the host of the new TV show Scrambled Up. It's a game show. He had a show and invited me out, did a guest spot. It was fun. And this woman came up to me after the show and she was like, "Hey, I thought you might get a kick out of this. I just put out a book." She said, "I want you to have a copy." And I was like, "Okay."
2: Wow.
0: And the book is called Don't Be a Dick.
2: Okay.
0: And it's a coloring book. And it's all based around her collection of unsolicited dick pics.
2: Oh, that wow. She got on IG or whatever?
0: So she made this book based on every single picture that a guy has sent her that she never asked for. And when you open it up, the page on the left is their Instagram.
1: Wow.
0: And the page on the right is a cartoon version of their. And so, like, literally, you open up, the very first pic is a guy, you know, trying to compare himself to a remote control.
2: That's impressive. Wait, is that a Fire Stick remote? Because that's not impressive.
0: It's a Roku. Fire Stick is pretty good.
3: Well, I want to know, why does she feel like she had to give one to you, a copy to you?
0: Because obviously, I want around me at all times.
2: She got the right one. She should have given it to Nicasio.
0: I think this, if you're into coffee books, like coffee table books, I think this is really funny. And honestly, I wanted to shout her out because, one, I can't imagine what it's like to be a girl and receive these pics that you don't want. And she got fired from her job.
2: For doing that?
0: For putting this book out.
2: Oh, wow.
4: Was she
2: a
4: teacher?
0: I don't know what she did. I didn't want to get into the full info and know everything. And so if you want to support this or just check it out, I'm not getting anything from this, obviously. When she said she got fired, I was like, damn, that sucks, man. Like, I can't imagine. Like, the negative turned into an even worse negative. And the book, it's not even expensive. So if you just want to check it out or you want a fun, I don't know. I feel like this could be a really funny gift to give to somebody.
3: Yeah.
0: Mm-hmm. Or just, again, a conversation piece or whatever. I just think it's funny. You can go to her website. It's don'tbeadshop.com or just go to the Instagram, don'tbeadshops with an S.
2: Page 55 is pretty impressive.
0: That's a watermark,
2: man. My God.
0: The painful truths about relationships that nobody's actually honest about. We'll speak more on it next.

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1: Let's talk the painful truths about relationships that nobody is honest about. I agree with every single one of these. Number one, love is not enough to make a relationship work. You can love someone deeply and still be wrong for each other. Compatibility, timing, and emotional maturity matter just as much as feelings.
2: Yeah.
3: Yes.
1: Number two, some people will love you and still choose to hurt you. Not because they're evil, but because they are unhealed. Broken people do not always break up with you. Sometimes they just break you slowly while staying.
2: God, this is crazy.
3: Dang, that's real. Crazy.
2: Can you relate, Serena? Or no?
3: No, I'm good.
2: Oh, okay.
1: Yeah, number three, the right person at the wrong time is still the wrong person. Potential means nothing without presence. If they cannot show up for you now, the future version of them is not your responsibility to wait for.
2: Facts.
3: I always hated that saying, like, right person, wrong time, because it's like, if it was the right person, like, and you really wanted to be with them, you would have made it the right time.
4: I agree with that.
2: Do you think when you're married and your partner doesn't wear her wedding ring, is that, like, not showing up for the husband?
4: That's a good question. Well, I know it's a shot at me because my wife doesn't wear a wedding ring, but it just doesn't fit anymore. What do you want me to say?
1: You're going to resize rings, man.
2: Yeah, I know.
4: I know. That's a lot of money.
2: That's crazy.
1: Number four, you will give your best to someone who gives you their bare minimum. And the worst part is you will convince yourself that it is enough. Recognizing your own worth inside of a relationship is harder than recognizing it alone. A good relationship requires work.
2: I know, but that's crazy.
1: So you don't work on your relationship?
2: I mean, I don't sit there and, like, you know, lose sleep over it. That's for sure.
4: What's the next one, Tina?
1: Number five. Closure does not always come from the other person. Sometimes they will leave without explaining. Sometimes the silence is the answer.
4: Ooh.
1: Number six, staying too long is more damaging than leaving too early. The fear of being alone keeps people in relationships that slowly destroy them.
4: Once you know you need to get out, every day that you stay is a waste of your life, I think.
1: It's a waste of time. It's a waste of energy.
4: Yeah. Yes.
1: Is decompleted a word? I know incomplete.
4: Depleted?
1: That might be what I'm thinking of.
4: Yeah.
1: And then the last one. It says the relationship you have with yourself sets the standard for every other one.
3: That's important, because if you don't respect yourself, you're not going to allow other people to respect you.
2: When you drink a Dr. Pepper every morning, are you respecting yourself?
3: I don't drink a Dr. Pepper every morning, so now you're just lying.
4: Why are you trying to shame her?
2: No. Why are you coming and talking to me?
1: You're pointing the finger a lot in this whole thing at everybody. You did
2: all
1: this
2: the time.
1: And you did this. Why?
2: Well, I just want to see if they hold accountability.
1: But why?
2: Just,
1: it's not your job to hold other people accountable.
2: I know, but someone should do it, because no one's not doing it.
1: Why?
4: No one's not doing it right now.
2: I don't understand. I don't know why.
1: Are you okay?
2: I'm on my period.
1: There it is.
3: That's why you're bloated.
1: Oh, my God.
4: That's Taco Bell.
1: All right, so I want to talk to our producer, Matt, because his son's soccer league, I guess, has a crazy rule that helps losing teams get back in the game.
4: That's crazy.
1: What's annoying is it says Matt hates it, but...
2: He loves it.
1: But you love participation trophies.
4: I do, but this is too far.
1: Okay,
4: this is too far.
1: We'll talk about it next.

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2: It's interesting to watch our producer, Matt. He's kind of having like a shift at a lot of different like places in his life.
3: Going full boomer.
2: He recently, said that he is all about discipline. Like, you know, a little smack here, a little smack there, because the gentle parenting isn't working anymore.
4: Not necessarily smacking, but the gentle, like, let's just speak softly and not yell at kids. Like, well, I've realized that's ridiculous.
2: He's also been an advocate for participation trophies, and no matter what, even if you lost, it's okay, and you're a winner, and you
4: play hard.
2: I get that to a certain extent. That's okay. But now, you're mad at your son's soccer league because they have a rule that helps losing teams get back in the game. What's the problem?
4: So, I just don't think you should penalize teams for doing well in the beginning of the game. Like, if you win, you win. So if you get up by more than 5 goals and you're the team that's winning, mm-hmm. you have to pull a player off the field. So you have to play with less players so the other team can come back. If you get up by like 8 goals, you have to pull 2 players off the field. I heard that. I was like, why is it?
2: That's not even the real rules of the game. Like, that's so
4: ridiculous.
2: Stupid. Yeah, it's dumb.
4: Oh, thank you.
2: You should pull them out.
4: I already paid for it. Because
2: That's not even, or y'all should contest that or do something, because that's not even the actual game. What are you teaching them?
1: Yeah, that's kind of dumb.
4: I brought it up to the president of the league. She's like, yeah, we've just always do that. Like, parents just don't like when there's a big blowout. They just feel like the game should be closer and more competitive. I'm like, well, then have tryouts and make sure that they have even teams.
1: If it's going to be more competitive, then it doesn't make sense to take out another team.
2: If anything, Nick should have shown y'all that you could come back from.
4: I know.
2: I mean, bro, that was like 39 points or something.
1: You're not letting them have their comeback story.
2: Yeah, exactly. Well, we love that. What does America love? You watch America's Got Talent. The people that win all the time have the saddest story, because you're like, oh, wow, they came from this, but they made it to this.
1: Yes.
2: These kids will have no struggle. They're like, oh, I didn't win, but I got a trophy.
4: Yeah.
2: When I was a kid, I even have a tattoo of it because it was just such a like symbolic symbol. You know the S that you draw with like the 6 lines?
1: Yes.
4: Oh, the Stussy line?
2: That's not what it is.
4: It's not?
2: No.
4: Oh.
2: And everybody has their own reasoning as to what they think it is. The truth behind the S symbol will be revealed next. Or will it?
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1: I'm gonna tell you right now, if I'm dating somebody and then out of nowhere I found out you hooked up with one of my friends, there's gonna be a conversation. 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
0: So Serena has a real life situation that she needs some advice on. 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Does she involve her 6-year-old son in this? Does she keep him out of it? Because, you know, it's a death.
2: Traumatizing.
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1: All right, so Shark Tank investor Kevin O'Leary has sparked people are saying controversy. I don't think it's controversial at all. He's talking about Gen Z spending habits. And basically, he said, Gen Z has got to stop this. You cannot be spending $28 on lunch every day when you only make $70,000 a year. That is insane.
2: Sheesh.
1: I mean, my thing is everything's more expensive now, but it is so true. Like, bro, my hack at Chipotle now is for $6, you get the kids' meal. Now, the kids' meal, you don't, bro, let's be real. You don't need that fat-ass burrito just stuffed with everything. You don't need that. All right? I go in there. I do the two-taco meal. They give me whatever protein choice I want, and then you get three side options.
2: Yeah.
1: You can even include guac in that side. You put guac in one. You can do sour cream. You can do a hot sauce. Bam. You got a whole meal right there, and it comes with chips, and it comes with a drink. $6, dog. You can get your Chipotle fix.
2: That's a good deal. For me, like, I'm mindful when I go out to eat. So, like, if I go, see, again, Chipotle, I'm going to do the bowl, and I'm going to do the chips with a water cup. And then some days, I just do the bowl, no chips, and an actual drink. So I like to keep it around the $10 to $12 mark.
1: This guy Lance commented, and he was like, well, maybe lunch shouldn't cost $28. But, I mean, we don't control the prices and stuff. That's just what it is. Bro, a normal meal at McDonald's right now is like, an actual meal, I think, is like $10, maybe $11 for a meal. It used to be like $2.99.
2: You remember those days?
1: It's so crazy to think, man. So I don't know. My business partner always talks to me about quality of life and what's important, right? If you feel, if that quarter pounder for $12 is going to make your day, then do it.
2: Yes.
1: I say you do that, but just be mindful of it. Like, if you're trying to get to a certain place or do whatever with your money, you're not going to be able to do that. Like Kevin said, if you only make X amount and you're spending so much on food, I feel like a lot of people, if you would sit down at the end of the year when you do your taxes and see how much you spent on food or just stupid things, you will be mind blown at the amount of money that you low-key wasted and what you could turn that into. So I don't know. Again, just about being mindful, but also quality of life. Do what makes you happy, man. Listen, coming up next, I want to talk to you guys about my dating podcast. I'm excited about it. It's called Laugh at Love, and I want you to listen. So hang up.

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1: What's up, y'all? It's Tino Gochino, and I have a podcast for people that think dating sucks in 2026. It's called Laugh at Love, because honestly, I feel like that's where we're at. We're at a point where all you can do is laugh at love and these situations that people are going through. So basically on the podcast, I share personal horrific dating stories. I search TikTok and Instagram and talk to you and get your bad dating experiences, and we talk about it. And the cool thing is that the episodes are not super long. You know, a lot of podcasts these days will go 2-3 hours. Bro, I'm gonna be honest, I don't have that type of time either. So each episode's right around 25 to 30 minutes, and it's just, again, highlighting and laughing at the weird world of dating. This week's episode, I'm actually focused on this book that I feel I met this woman at a comedy show, and she took a negative and turned it into a positive. I guess it really is a thing where a ton of women out there receive unsolicited pictures from men of their stuff. And this woman decided to make a book about it. And so I'm going to have her on to kind of talk about it and just share her experience, because I just found it very interesting. She put the book out and she lost her job, and it turned into a whole thing. We had talked about it on the show yesterday, and I just had another listener right now reach out. They're like, yo, I heard you guys talking about it. I ordered the book. I can't wait to get it. So I don't know. I think it's so funny, man, the things that people are going through in 2026 when it comes to dating. So if you want to laugh at love, stream the podcast wherever you listen to your favorite podcast. Literally just search for Tino Gochino Laugh at Love. One thing that I've been trying to do to kind of better my day-to-day is go to sleep earlier, because sleep is one of the most important things. But if you're trying to have a productive morning, there's a whole list of evening rituals that I found on IG. I'll share it with you next, and maybe it can help you.
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2: Okay, so Nicasio found this. I don't know if there's any truth to it, but I mean, it is from at crazy POV clips on Instagram. So.
3: That's a legit one. Yeah.
2: It says girls are dirtier minded than boys. They just fake innocence. Some psychology research, and it doesn't even say from where. So,
3: take our word for
2: it. It suggests that women may think about sexual topics more often than stereotypes traditionally assume. Researchers say the biggest difference, it's often not the thoughts themselves, but how openly people feel comfortable expressing them due to social expectations and cultural norms.
4: So if they're comfortable with you, they're going to let it be known.
2: Well, here's the thing. Let's go to the comments, because that's where you know if it's going to be shut down or applauded.
3: Right, okay.
2: At Demon with AD said, oh, you have no idea.
4: Oh, my God.
3: Tell us. That's all they said?
2: At Arturo Danis said, I've always said this. At Mondo Lurkin said, yeah, right. let me see. Nika Marie, she just put a laughing face.
4: Yep, that means it's true.
2: Demi DT 1911, she said, well, no sh**.
4: Dang.
3: I feel like women are just more open and men are just a little more guarded, I feel like, about communicating their wants and needs. Don't you think? Because I feel like men feel like they're going to get judged and women are just open and just...
4: I feel like it's the other way around. The guys know what they want. They'll tell you straight up, yo, let's go back to the crib. But the girls will be like, can we go grab tacos and then maybe we can watch a movie? It's like, man, just tell me you want to f***.
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2: There's apparently a thong for men.
3: Oh, thank God.
2: Rapper Lil Boosie, basically, he thinks if you're wearing this, what's going on with the world? We're going to share Boosie's thoughts with you next and have a conversation about it.

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2: Celebrity gossip tea time. Bro, if you don't follow Boosie, you should, because he he's one of the few that's very unfiltered and just speaks his mind. Mm-hmm. So Ruby Rose is dropping a thong for boys.
1: Okay.
2: I mean, for men, obviously.
3: Oh, yeah, she said Rocky was wearing one.
2: She said the icon thong is for boys, girls, and the in-betweens. And people are praising Ruby. They're like, oh, there you go. Make something for everybody. It's so inclusive. I love it. And then Boosie commented, when is enough enough? When is a woman with a voice going to speak up? When is another rapper going to speak up? Any man who wears this wants simple as that. You a punk.
0: Oh, my God.
2: What are your thoughts on this? I feel like it's just clothes. Anyone can wear whatever they want. Like, what's the problem?
1: Yeah, I mean, and I feel like there's some men that are already buying thongs anyway, so...
0: Yeah, in secret?
1: Yeah. So it's like, okay, let's just, I guess, make them for you then.
2: I guess my thing, like, when it comes to this is, Boosie, like, if you don't like it, you have every right to not like it, and you're not going to buy it, so don't buy it. But if people want to, then what's the problem with them buying it?
3: Yeah. You already know how I feel about this.
2: I know, you're wearing the phone.
3: You got it pulled up.
4: Tino Cuccino Radio.
2: So Nicasio actually went to the screening for the new Toy Story 5. And he took his son, and they had a little matching Kith outfit.
3: It was great.
2: It was fire. But I want a Toy Story 5 review, because I heard some stuff about it. So we'll talk about it next.

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1: All right, so Toy Story 5, without a doubt, one of the most anticipated movies of this year. Mm-hmm. And our very own Nicasio saw it before anybody.
2: Yeah.
1: You took your son, who was how old?
2: He's 4.
1: What was his reaction to it? And is he familiar with Toy Story in general? Like, he's seen all of them?
2: Yeah. He loved this one. He just loves, like, the whole Buzz thing. Like, right now he's on Buzz. And I've always wondered, like, I always thought, like, Woody was a star of the show. But it seems like Buzz is.
1: Yeah.
2: So, I mean, like he loved it, but... It's hard to say because right after that, he threw up and it was a whole thing. And he was sick the whole time.
3: What are you feeding this kid?
2: He just had a bug and he hadn't ate before.
3: Why would you take him to the theater, a public place, if he's sick?
2: We didn't know he was sick.
1: Nicasio thought he was Bug Lightyear.
2: Yeah.
1: I saw in an interview, Tom Hanks, who plays the voice of Woody, mm-hmm. said that this was going to be the saddest one yet because it's going to be so relatable because there's an iPad involved. And I guess the little girl has to deal with bullying. Mm-hmm. And they said that it's so sad to see that. Is that a scene in the movie?
2: Yeah.
1: Did it make you feel some type of way?
2: Yeah, there was a scene in the movie. I was kind of like, dang, this is crazy. Like, they're really painting this, like, these tablets to be, like, a bad thing.
1: Well, they are.
2: And, like, on it, like, there's a chat on the tablet, and I guess one of the other kids sent the other kid, like, a laughing face. Like, it was just, like, you're laughing at the dolls that she had.
1: Oh, just so
2: and so it was just bullying, yeah. And so
1: overall, is the movie sad? I feel like most of the time they are.
2: Overall, the whole thing's sad. And then it's funny because the iPad or the tablet realizes that she's causing harm, and so she's like, I gotta get...
1: Did you just give away the movie?
3: Yeah, that's a spoiler. You have to say spoiler.
1: I'm gonna bleep that. We're on a delay. Thank God, guys.
3: Wait, is there gonna be a 6 or is this it?
1: I'll let people find out. Let them find out.
2: That's true.
1: Watch it.
3: Okay.
1: It's in theaters this weekend, correct?
2: Yes.
1: So go watch that. Coming up next, I want to talk to you guys about my dating podcast, Laugh and Love. Mm-hmm. It's fun.
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1: Woo! 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The top two songs of the day. 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We're almost there. 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
1: Let's talk the painful truths about relationships that nobody is honest about. I agree with every single one of these. Number one, love is not enough to make a relationship work. You can love someone deeply and still be wrong for each other. Compatibility, timing, and emotional maturity matter just as much as feelings.
2: Yeah.
3: Yes.
1: Number two, some people will love you and still choose to hurt you. Not because they're evil, but because they are unhealed. Broken people do not always break up with you. Sometimes they just break you slowly while staying.
2: God, this is crazy.
3: Dang, that's real. Crazy.
2: Can you relate, Serena? Or no?
3: No, I'm good.
2: Oh, okay.
1: Number three, the right person at the wrong time is still the wrong person. Potential means nothing without presence. If they cannot show up for you now, the future version of them is not your responsibility to wait for.
2: Facts.
3: I always hated that saying, like, right person, wrong time, because it's like, if it was the right person, like, and you really wanted to be with them, you would have made it the right time.
0: I agree with that.
2: Do you think when you're married and your partner doesn't wear her wedding ring, is that, like, not showing up for the husband?
0: That's a good question. That's
4: well, I know it's a shot at me because my wife doesn't wear a wedding ring, but it just doesn't fit anymore. What do you want me to say?
1: You're going to resize rings, Matt.
2: Yeah, I know.
4: I know. That's a lot of money.
2: That's crazy.
1: Number four. You will give your best to someone who gives you their bare minimum. And the worst part is you will convince yourself that it is enough. Recognizing your own worth inside of a relationship is harder than recognizing it alone. A good relationship requires work.
2: I know, but that's crazy.
1: So you don't work on your relationship?
2: I mean, I don't sit there and, like, you know, lose sleep over it. That's for sure.
4: What's the next one, Tina?
1: Number five. Closure does not always come from the other person. Sometimes they will leave without explaining. Sometimes the silence is the answer.
0: Ooh.
1: Number six, staying too long is more damaging than leaving too early. The fear of being alone keeps people in relationships that slowly destroy them.
4: Once you know you need to get out, every day that you stay is a waste of your life, I think.
1: It's a waste of time. It's a waste of energy.
4: Yeah. Yes.
1: Is decompleted a word? I know incomplete.
4: Depleted?
1: That might be what I'm thinking of.
4: Yeah.
1: And then the last one. It says the relationship you have with yourself sets the standard for every other one.
3: That's important because if you don't respect yourself, you're not going to allow other people to respect you.
2: When you drink a Dr. Pepper every morning, are you respecting yourself?
3: I don't drink a Dr. Pepper always, so now you're just lying.
4: Why are you trying to shame her?
2: No. Why are you coming and talking to me?
1: You're pointing the finger a lot in this whole thing at everybody. You did this and you did this. Why?
2: Well, I just want to see if they hold accountability.
1: But and why?
2: Just,
1: it's not your job to hold other people accountable.
2: I know, but someone should do it because no one's not doing it.
1: Why
2: no
1: one's so not doing it right now.
2: I just don't understand. I don't know why.
1: Are you okay?
2: I'm on my period.
1: There it is.
3: That's why you're bloated.
1: Oh, my God.
4: That's Taco Bell.
1: All right, so I want to talk to our producer, Matt, because his son's soccer league, I guess, has a crazy rule that helps losing teams get back in the game.
4: That's crazy.
1: What's annoying is it says Matt hates it, but...
2: He loves it.
1: But you love participation trophies.
4: I do, but this is too far.
1: Okay,
4: this is too far.
1: We'll talk about it next.

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2: It's interesting to watch our producer, Matt. He's kind of having like a shift at a lot of different like places in his life.
3: Going full boomer.
2: He recently, said that he is all about discipline. Like, you know, a little smack here, a little smack there, because the gentle parenting isn't working anymore.
4: Not necessarily smacking, but the gentle, like, let's just speak softly and not yell at kids. Like, well, I've realized that's ridiculous.
2: He's also been an advocate for participation trophies, and no matter what, even if you lost, it's okay, and you're a winner, and
4: You play hard.
2: I get that to a certain extent. That's okay. But now, you're mad at your son's soccer league because they have a rule that helps losing teams get back in the game. What's the problem?
4: So, I just don't think you should penalize teams for doing well in the beginning of the game. Like, if you win, you win. So if you get up by more than 5 goals and you're the team that's winning, you have to pull a player off the field. So you have to play with less players so the other team can come back. If you get up by like 8 goals, you have to pull 2 players off the field. I heard that. I was like, why is it?
2: That's not even the real rules of the game. Know. Like, that's
4: it's
2: so
4: ridiculous.
2: Stupid. Yeah, it's dumb.
4: Oh, thank you.
2: You should pull them out.
4: I already paid for it. Oh,
2: that's
4: my God.
2: That's not even, or y'all should contest that or do something, because that's not even the actual game. What are you teaching them?
1: Yeah, that's kind of dumb.
4: I brought it up to the president of the league. She's like, yeah, we just always do that. Like, parents just don't like when there's a big blowout. They just feel like the game should be closer and more competitive. I'm like, well, then have tryouts and make sure that they have even teams.
1: If it's going to be more competitive, then it doesn't make sense to take out another team.
2: If anything, Nick should have shown y'all that you could come back from.
4: I know.
2: I mean, bro. Oh, that was like 39 Spurs points or something.
1: You're not letting them have their comeback story.
2: Yeah, exactly. Well, we love that. What does America love? You watch America's Got Talent. The people that win all the time have the saddest story, because you're like, oh, wow, they came from this, but they made it to this.
1: Yes.
2: These kids will have no struggle. They're like, oh, I didn't win, but I got a trophy.
4: Yeah.
2: When I was a kid, I even have a tattoo of it because it was just such a like symbolic symbol. You know the S that you draw with like the 6 lines?
1: Yes.
4: Oh, the Stussy line?
2: That's not what it is.
4: It's not?
2: No.
4: Oh.
2: And everybody has their own reasoning as to what they think it is. The truth behind the S symbol will be revealed next. Or will it?
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1: Yeah.
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0: the three lines on top, the three lines on the bottom, then you connect them and it makes like this sign. Mm-hmm. For me, this is Tino. I'm going to say it was probably when I was, man, third grade.
1: Oh, wow.
0: Third or fourth grade. I remember I would draw it on paper and other kids would tell me, like, you gotta be careful, that's a gang symbol.
2: I was gonna say,
0: Really? I always thought it was a, so you all heard the same thing?
2: Mm-hmm. Not me.
0: Interesting. So Matt thought it was the clothing brand Stussy. That's what I thought.
3: I had no idea what that was.
0: According to Drip on Instagram, it's called the Cool S. It's also known as the Universal S or the Super S. It says it's one of the most widely recognized doodles in modern culture, appearing on school notebooks, desks, graffiti cover walls all over the world. But despite its popularity, nobody knows who created it. Documented examples of the symbol appear in 1970s graffiti culture, including photographs from New York and Los Angeles, where similar geometric designs have been traced to much older educational, drafting, and decorative materials. Over the years, theories have linked it to Stussy, Superman, metal bands, even Basquiat, but none have been able to prove it. Today, the Cool S remains a rare piece of global folklore that spreads across generations without a known creator.
1: You ever wonder how things went viral back in the day before social media?
2: Yeah, like that.
1: How did everybody know about it?
0: Yeah, how did the word get out about the S
1: before the internet?
2: You guys remember cootie catchers?
1: What is that?
0: I've heard the term, but I don't know what it is.
3: Those one little thing?
2: Yeah, like you kind of like make it like...
0: Make what? Paint the picture.
2: You wrote... I don't know what you wrote on there exactly.
0: On what?
2: On like a little paper. It's like a paper, like a little...
1: Like origami kind of.
2: Origami, yes.
0: Serena was... She said the thing, right? The little thing. And then he's over here like, stop.
1: It's like the little origami thing that you fold four ways and then you pull it different ways.
0: Oh, and it's like, numbers
1: it's like, do you like me? Pull one.
2: Yeah.
1: Predicts your future.
2: Not everyone knows what origami is, man. It's Tino. Tino Casino Radio.
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12: Partly cloudy and windy today with a high of 91.
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0: Texas. Is there another option? like, you don't tell me that I'm getting $750 million and then it's three. What?
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1: 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The Fred Show is on. Good morning, Jason.
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1: Showbiz Shelley with Money. Bella Jimenez here on the phone and the text as well. 855-591-1035. Lots of stuff coming up this morning. Throwback Throwdown. Waiting by the phone. Big money with Shelley. A chance at $2,500 because Jason is busting out $250,000 to celebrate 250 years of this darn country.
4: Yes. Congrats, America. Happy
1: congrats,
4: birthday.
1: America. You are so patriotic. $2,500 you could win this morning. Lots of stuff coming up. It's the Fred Show. It's Thursday. Thanks for having us on bright and early in all the places. 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
0: Baltimore traffic.
6: There's an accident on the outer loop at Liberty Road. The left lane and both shoulders are blocked in that area. There's also stop and go traffic from 795. There's an accident on Pody Street at West Garrett Street. Disabled vehicle blocking the right merge lane on US 50 westbound at Thompson Creek. There's also an accident on West Patapsco Avenue at Hollins Ferry Road. And some late road work happening on US 50 both east and westbound between Airport Road and Heiners Road. The left lane is closed in both directions. I'm Rose. And that's your traffic.
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24: Baltimore weather. Partly cloudy and windy today with a high of 91.
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1: Here's Rose with three things you need to know.
2: Everything you need to know for today. Rose, what's going on?
3: The Anne Arundel County Department of Health has issued water advisories for two Pasadena beaches due to high bacteria levels. The advisory impacts swimming or other direct water contact for Bayside Beach and Upper Magathie Beach. The advisory will remain in effect until follow-up testing indicates that water quality conditions are acceptable. A new Farmer's Market is coming to Mount Vernon this summer. It's organized by the Mount Vernon Belvedere Association and Midtown Baltimore. The market will be held every Thursday starting June 25th from 4 p.m. to 7 p.m. And the aim is to provide the community with access to fresh produce and essential goods. Local farmers and vendors will offer a variety of products, and volunteers are needed to help with market setup and promotion. 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The lawn four-pack deal includes four lawn tickets to select shows for $99 all in. I'm Rose. 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

0: between Pulaski Highway and the Harbor Tunnel. And there's a disabled vehicle that's blocking the right lane on 95 southbound at 543. I'm Rose, and that's your traffic on Z104.3.
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1: Baltimore traffic.
2: There's stop and go on BW Parkway southbound between Arundel Mills Boulevard and 175. Outer Loop is stop and go between 795 and Liberty Road. There was an accident at Liberty Road, but that has been moved off to the right shoulder. Stop and go on 895 southbound between Pulaski Highway and the Harbor Tunnel. The Outer Loop is slow between 147 and Providence Road. 95 southbound slow between Dundalk Avenue and the Fort McHenry Tunnel. And 97 southbound is slow between New Cut Road and Farm Road Overpass. I'm Rose, and that's your traffic.
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2: Partly cloudy and windy today with a high of 91.
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13: Portugal had to settle for a 1-1 draw against Congo in its opening World Cup match. João Neves recording Portugal's lone goal.
14: Great header.
13: Host countries Canada and Mexico taking the pitch today. Canada plays Qatar while Mexico faces South Korea. The U.S. to face Australia. Portugal had to settle for a 1-1 draw against Congo in its opening World Cup match. João Neves recording Portugal's lone goal.
14: Great header.
13: Host countries Canada and Mexico taking the pitch today. Canada plays Qatar while Mexico faces South Korea. The U.S. to face Australia tomorrow.
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3: The Sail 250 Maryland and Air Show Baltimore will have opportunities to learn about careers in STEM fields and explore hands-on activities at the STEM Exploration Zone. The event will include demonstrations, interactive exhibits, and reenactments, which is really cool. The event takes place from June 26th through the 28th and offers a variety of family-friendly activities for all ages. Baltimore County Animal Services is at full capacity following an intake of more than 40 animals in a single day, and they are urgently seeking adopters, foster homes, and rescue partners to help create room for incoming animals. So adoption fees are being waived through Sunday to encourage placement. And adult cat adopters will also receive a $20 PetSmart gift card while supplies last. And the Baltimore Ravens are releasing details for their 2026 training camp featuring 12 free open practices for fans in Owings Mills. The first full team practice is happening July 29th. Free tickets become available starting July 9th on a first come, first serve basis. I'm Rose. Those are the three things you need to know for your day on Z104.3.
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4: Baltimore traffic.
3: There's stop and go on BW Parkway southbound between Arundel Mills Boulevard and 175. Outer Loop is stop and go between 795 and Liberty Road. There was an accident at Liberty Road, but that has been moved off to the right shoulder. Stop and go on 895 southbound between Pulaski Highway and the Harbor Tunnel. The Outer Loop is slow between 147 and Providence Road. 95 southbound slow between Dundalk Avenue and the Fort McHenry Tunnel. And 97 southbound is slow between New Cut Road and Farm Road Overpass. I'm Rose, and that's your
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26: Did Kiki have to do Paulina's promise for the ring?
27: No, I didn't. Maybe that's why it took so long.
4: The Fred Show is on. Yeah.
26: If you know, you know. If you don't know, I'm not going to explain. Good morning, everyone. Thursday, June 18th. It's the Fred Show. Hi, Jason Brown.
28: Hi.
26: Good morning, Kiki.
1: Good morning.
26: Hi, Paulina.
1: Hi.
26: Shelby's Shelly, $1,150 in the showdown. In about 20 minutes, beat her in 5 questions. We gave you the answers in the entertainment reports. And Snapper, 19-game win streak. You get paid. Waiting by the phone is coming up and the entertainment report. What are you working on for that, Jay?
28: The pop star that got a restraining order against a man who just decided to try to walk through her front door. And also, we hear from Lil Nas X after a while.
26: Okay, let's do that.
29: Yeah, they talk about it.
4: Yeah, they talk better than they type.
29: Talk about it, talk about it.
4: These are the radio blogs on The Fred Show.
26: So it's like we're writing in our diaries, except we say them aloud. We call them blogs. Kiki?
27: Yeah, yeah.
26: Take it away.
27: All right. Dear blog, so I was telling you guys a while back how my nephew, Sean, who I had a part in raising, he was looking for his first job. And I didn't really like the idea that he wanted a job. He's still in high school. I kind of just wanted him to focus on the studies and, you know, be like, I don't want him to do anything else other than focus on the studies, really. But the man wants a job. He has a girlfriend. He's ready to live life. He wants a car, you know, all the things. So I was just notified the other day that he has found his first summer job.
26: Okay.
27: And he's going to be working at Wendy's.
28: Yes.
27: So, right. So I'm like, he's getting into the fast food game like his aunt, because that was my first job working at KFC. And I'm like, you know, how did your first day go? And he's like, oh, well, they had me, you know, do some cleaning, but then they put me on the grill. So I was like, okay. Now he enjoyed his time on the grill. The cleaning was really not so much for him.
26: You know? I see.
27: He was like, that's not really my thing.
26: Well, the guy's he's a culinary. He's a genius. The guy's a chef. Okay, you put him on the grill one time, it's like, I'm above this.
27: Right. But he's like in his new role, and I'm so proud of him. I really am. But I also remember what it was like when I got my first job and the type of people I came across in my first. Right, Jason, you remember.
28: Yep. Yeah. I worked in the food service as well, and
27: Interesting.
28: It is. Yeah. Shocking.
26: Which is why I think you kind of have to do this. It's a rite of passage. I always say it. I'm always saying this. Either food service or retail, yes, or both at a young age, because you will very quickly learn to be, sadly, disappointed in society. society.
27: Exactly. And I'm like so nervous for him to have those encounters because you're going to have crazy customers. You're going to meet strange coworkers. I'm just so like overprotective. And so is my family because my brother actually sat in the parking lot his first entire shift because he dropped him off thinking that he was just going in to get some papers.
28: Okay.
27: He clocked in and never told him he could leave.
1: Wow.
27: He just kind of hung out there. But I mean, it's just so, it's like watching your baby get their first little grown up job. And it's so scary for me as the aunt. And you know, like my family, we've raised him. My brother, his dad passed away when he was a baby, but we've got the blessing of raising him. And now he's like this full little man who has a job getting a W-2. And I'm just not ready for it.
26: Look, if we don't get Frosties delivered up here, you better bring me a Baconator.
27: Come on.
26: What's in it for Uncle Fred is what I'd like to know.
27: Right. We need some nuggets.
26: Those spicy chicken nuggets.
1: Yes.
26: We are so food motivated around here, it's not even funny. Like, truly.
28: It's all that matters in life.
26: And fast food motivated at that. Like, truly, it's, Well, good for him. Congratulations.
27: Yeah, congratulations, but, take it easy.
26: I remember that,
27: take
26: man.
27: Take it slow.
28: Dang, it's big.
26: Yeah. I remember. You had a little bit of money in your pocket. You thought you thought you're kind of rich, you can go to the mall and get yourself some shoes or, whatever, take a little someone on a date or something because you got a little bit of money in your pocket.
27: Yeah. I mean, my Cash App is going to be so excited because all the requests from this man.
26: That's the thing I'm not ready for. My friends who have nieces and nephews and kids who are a little bit older, it's like my friend Christy, she's cut my hair for 15 years, and her nieces, I've watched them grow up, and we'll be sitting there, and it will just be ding, ding, ding, and it's Venmo requests from her nieces. Hey, I'm at Starbucks. I need $20. Hey, I'm at Sephora. Mm-hmm. I need $50. And it's just accept. I'm like, wait, whoa. First of all, we're just handing out money like this. Second of all, like, what happened to, hey, no, like, no, go get a job at Wendy's and pay for it yourself.
27: That is not how it works. They just blow you up with the request. They go and tell you like, oh, I'm in line right now. Like, can you send me $20 right now? Like, they do it so that you have to get,
28: the urgency. Yes. Wow.
27: We used to have to do chores before we could get something, but no, not these kids.
26: I'm about to get an alias. My nieces are going to hit up Abe Froman. Never get any response back. Waiting by the phone. Why did somebody get ghosted? It's next on the Fred Show. And we're commercial free.

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2: 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I better see you there.
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1: Baltimore traffic.
3: Good morning. There's stop and go traffic on BW Parkway southbound between Arundel Mills Boulevard and 175. The outer loop is stop and go between Hartford Road and Paring Parkway. 895 southbound between Boston Street, O'Donnell Street area and the Harbor Tunnel is stop and go. 97 southbound stop and go between 32 and Generals Highway. There's an accident on 100 westbound after BW Parkway that's causing a little bit of slowdown, so keep an eye out for that. And there's police activity on 95 northbound after White Marsh Boulevard. I'm Rose, and that's your traffic.
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4: Baltimore weather. Cloudy and windy today with a high of 91.
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10: Congo made news at the World Cup yesterday, managing a 1-1 draw against Portugal. Yohan Wissa made history, earning Congo's first ever World Cup point.
11: 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Wissa! We have history in Houston!
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1: Here's Rose with three things you need to know.
2: Rose, what's up?
3: The Anne Arundel County Department of Health has issued water advisories for two Pasadena beaches due to high bacteria levels. The advisory impacts swimming or other direct water contact for Bayside Beach and Upper Magothy Beach. The advisory will remain in effect until follow-up testing indicates that water quality conditions are acceptable. A new farmer's market is coming to Mount Vernon this summer. It's organized by the Mount Vernon Belvedere Association and Midtown Baltimore. The market will be held every Thursday starting June 25th from 4 p.m. to 7 p.m. And the aim is to provide the community with access to fresh produce and essential goods. Local farmers and vendors will offer a variety of products, and volunteers are needed to help with market setup and promotion. And live music fans in Baltimore can enjoy a discounted night this summer with Live Nation's Summer of Live promotion at Pier 6 Pavilion. The lawn four-pack deal includes four lawn tickets to select shows for $99 all in. I'm Rose. 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
2: Someone tell the Suits to give these guys more days off. Either they're still drunk from the long vacay, but yeah, let these dogs off the leash for a bit, and they're feeling themselves this morning. LOL, love it. Who is the drunk one?
11: Yes.
2: Okay.
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2: Kiki has a new friend. She met a new friend this morning. What's your new friend's name? What's his name?
12: His name is Jeff.
2: Mm-hmm. Jeff what?
12: Coochie man. We met this nice man. Yeah,
2: Kiki has a new best friend. She loves him. She's been talking about him nonstop. His name is Jeff Capucci.
12: Oh.
2: Not John Coochie Man. I don't know what they called him in college, but I mean. Anyway, shout out to your new. You loved him.
12: I did. He was like, he's my kind of coworker. Like, me and him will have a good time here. Like, just cutting up early in the morning. I like him a lot.
2: Yes. He's a very nice man. Supporter of the show. We love him. Yes. Good morning, Jason.
11: Good morning.
2: Hi, Kiki.
12: Hi.
2: What's your new best friend's name?
12: Jeff Coochie Man.
2: Hi, Paulina.
13: Hey.
2: 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Now it's Coochie Main.
12: Yes.
2: Okay.
12: I like it.
2: Bella Hameen is here. The throwback throwdown, Name That Tune Battle, we're playing next. Eight songs. Everybody on the show plays. It's the Name That Tune Battle, except you might be called upon for the phone a friend. So if you know throwback music from the 90s, 2000s, and now, I sound like I'm working for the station that I'm going to be working for in several years when they finally fire me. Hi, it's Christopher on the 90s, 2000s, and now. Oh. That'll be me soon. Chris. Don't worry. Yeah.
12: I'm like, sound like Fred to me. But.
2: Don't worry about it. They'll put me out to pasture soon. Many of you will be happy. 855-591-1035. If you'd like to play the throwback throwdown, you're our in-studio players. We have Jason, we have Kiki,
12: yes,
2: and we have Paulina. It's a three-way battle.
8: Wow.
2: Today. All right. So call now if you'd like to play. And the throwback dance party will, of course, do that. And the Friday throwback dance party, same time tomorrow, the extended version. The entertainment report's coming up, too. What's in there?
8: Yeah. Surprising addition to the Dancing with the Stars season that's coming up. And Jelly Roll's daughter has entered the chat, and she's got stuff to say about the divorce.
12: Uh-oh.
2: All right. Call now if you want to play the throwback after Sabrina Carpenter. It's 2 minutes away. Fred Show.

0: W-R-O-T-I-C. Now, what's happening to me now? Am I having a seizure that you guys had a minute ago? Slowly drifting away, wave after wave, slowly drifting. Lift yourself up and try again if at first you don't succeed.
1: That's right.
0: DJ Neurotic, at DJ N-U-R-O-T-I-C on all of the socials. I'm Michelle and AJ and Toby and Melinda and Joseph, Oliver and Taylor. Thank you for all of the text this morning, all of the love. We'll get to the fun fact on the Fred Show and waiting by the phone.
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0: short loop between Liberty Road and US 40. And there was an earlier accident on US 50 westbound at Ritchie Highway. That has been cleared. You still might see a little bit of a delay there. Elsewhere in the region, it's looking good. 95 is good. 895 is good. Both the Harbor Tunnel and Fort McHenry Tunnel are running smoothly. BW Parkway's in good shape. If anything changes, we, of course, will keep you updated. I'm Rose, and that's your traffic on Z104.3.
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11: Partly cloudy and windy today with a high of 91.
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0: everything is about to change. 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
1: Whoa.
2: Oh.
1: Well,
2: okay.
0: A strawberry is not a berry. A raspberry, not a berry.
3: What do you mean?
0: A blackberry, not a berry, but a watermelon is. What?
2: What?
1: What?
0: Yeah, yeah. That's right.
3: What are you talking about?
0: The scientific right. The scientific definition of berry is a plant that has three distinct layers: an outer skin, a fleshy middle, and here's the key: internally contained seeds. So, because the seeds are on the outside, those fruits aren't actually berries. However, watermelons, bananas, grapes, and eggplants are all technically berries.
3: Wow.
0: Mm. Well, I'm going to have an eggplant berry.
2: Okay.
0: That doesn't sound right. Yeah.
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2: Yes.
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0: 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Friday, the Friday throwback dance party, waiting by the phone, and more. So, and of course, we celebrate the weekend. We're always happy when it's Friday.
2: Yes, we are. Yes.
0: The Friday throwback dance party, the grandfather of all the dance parties. You know, now we do it. People are texting. They're all confused. They're like, wait a minute, what day is it? It's every day now, guys.
3: Yes.
0: Is there such a thing as too much of a good thing? I don't know. We're going to find out with GJ and Erotic. We'll do that tomorrow as well. Have an amazing day. We'll see you then. Bye, guys.
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4: Baltimore traffic.
9: Still some slow traffic on the outer loop between Liberty Road and US 40. And there was an earlier accident on US 50 westbound at Ritchie Highway. That has been cleared. You still might see a little bit of a delay there. Elsewhere in the region, it's looking good. 95 is good. 895 is good. Both the Harbor Tunnel and Fort McHenry Tunnel are running smoothly. BW Parkway's in good shape. If anything changes, we, of course, will keep you updated. I'm Rose, and that's your traffic on Z104.3.
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0: Baltimore's number one hit music station, Z1043. Good Thursday, June 18th. Good to see everybody.
1: Oh,
2: back at it.
0: I changed my life.
1: Oh my gosh. Wow.
0: Yeah.
1: Breaking news.
0: I have a game changer for everybody in the morning.
1: Okay.
0: So you know I use that little Mr. Coffee machine, the tiny one?
1: Yeah.
0: When I travel? Uh-huh. I have the Mr. Coffee machine, the tiny one now, in my bedroom. So when I get up, by the time I get up, go to the bathroom, brush my teeth, wash my face. I've started it as soon as I get up.
1: So
0: as soon as I wake up, I start it. Before I even get in the shower, it's ready. And then I sippy sip, get in the shower, quick shower.
1: Yeah.
0: Come out, and while I'm getting dressed, I sip my first cup of coffee before I even get out of the bedroom. I am telling you guys, you are welcome.
1: That's nice.
0: You should really try it. It actually saves time as well, because then you don't have to go downstairs to do it.
1: I put a water jug in my bedroom, and I was like, well, I thought that was a game changer, but maybe the coffee.
0: I'll get you all Mr. Coffees. These are little travel versions of it,
2: too. Wait till you try your mouth tape, and then you're really going to be...
1: And we're not doing that.
0: There will never be a day where I tape my mouth. I don't know. There'll be a fire one day, or something will happen. There'll be an emergency, and I'll have my mouth taped and won't be able to scream.
2: You guys are really missing out on deep sleep over here. I'm sleeping fine.
0: I am missing out on deep sleep. I will tell you that. Because every time I've read it with that thing that reads it that you got to wear, it doesn't go down to the deep REM much.
1: Mm-hmm.
0: Anyway, happiness Thursday.
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19: In the weather forecast for Baltimore and surrounding regions, rain showers off and on throughout the morning, and then expect heavy thunderstorms this evening. We will get to a steamy, muggy high of 90 degrees. Tonight's low 72.
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1: why he did it and why it's gone viral is the cutest thing ever. 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

Z104.3, Baltimore's number one hit music station. Apparently, Travis Barker has his wife, Kourtney Kardashian, to thank for overcoming his fear of flying. The Blink-182 drummer, who survived a horrific plane crash back in 08, shared ahead of the release of his new docu, Travis Barker, Louder Than Fear, that falling in love again helped him get through all of it. The power of love, he says, is amazing. Anyway, that docs up August 13th on Hulu and Disney+.

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The Friday Throwback Dance Party. 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
0: 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I'm sure we can work through it.
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2: Let's go. The biggest of the day, Sienna Spiro here, has been singing since she could talk. Her parents would always play iconic artists like Sinatra, Streisand, Ed James, Al Green, and she tried to emulate them. Here she is, number 5.

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1: Let's do it, Tame Impala. Jenny, number 3, after claiming the top spot yesterday for the first

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Got someone on the line with a bit of a relationship issue. And, you know, little bumps in the road tend to happen when you've been together a long time. So we'll get more on that in just a second.

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1: Hi, Danielle. How are you?
2: I'm good, Ryan. How are you?
1: Good. So your boyfriend had a spiritual awakening and now says that you aren't compatible? What happened?
2: So our boyfriend and I have been together for 5 years, and lately he's gotten a bit more religious, which is totally his right, and I respect that. But a few days ago, he told me that he's not sure about our future because our values no longer align. So it really hit me hard because I've stood by him through tons and tons of stuff. And, you know, he cheated on me early on, and he's cheated on me more than once. So when he tells me that my values don't align with his, honestly, I don't know what I'm supposed to do with that. Like, I'm feeling like it might be something else, something underlying going on.
0: That's what I'm thinking. You can't just, like, have this awakening and decide that because of that, you're not compatible to the person you committed to be with. I don't think that makes a lot of sense.
3: It's happened before.
4: But I also don't love that he wasn't committed to you and cheated on you multiple times. Like, why are you still with him?
0: Sisney's got a good point. If this guy did cheat on you, is this who you really want to end up with in the long run? And maybe this is the universe making it go away for you.
2: I mean, that's a really good point. And I think that's what I was afraid to hear, but it's something that my gut knew.
0: Well, if that's true and your gut knew it and you're hearing it, then that's the case.
2: I think so. Well, thank you guys.
4: All right.
0: Good luck. All right.
2: Thanks.
0: All right. Bye-bye.
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5: Today at the World Cup, teams will start to play their second group stage matches. 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
5: 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Meanwhile, Mexico will look to build on its hot start facing South Korea.
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0: Baltimore's number one hit music station is Z104.3. So the news came out earlier this week that Love Island is going to be on big screens out and about. And if you love it, that's so cool. I mean,
1: they've never done this before. This is the first time in franchise history.
0: Okay, but the idea, I mean, Taylor did this

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0: 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I could

0: are you?
1: I'm Severa.
0: 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We're going to get to know you at a different level. So why are you not a stranger?
1: I've actually been working at iHeart for 3 years now. So yeah. I've been EB's bestie for 3 years.
0: Okay.

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1: Now, why would I?
0: Why would I pour salt onto a baking sheet and then walk on it before bed?
1: Sounds satanic.
0: Great. Well, it is allegedly supposed to give you better sleep, so there you go. If you're struggling,
1: Mom, I'm so sorry.
0: It's because you're not doing that.
1: If I have salt on

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1: Do tell.
0: It's 16 songs. The way she announced it, I don't know if this is the cover art or what, but it is graphically infuriating. Oh. But we have...
1: Please do paint that picture.
0: We have a song called Sober. Oh. Muse, like M-E-W-S.
1: Oh.
0: Like a cat.
1: Oh.
0: Imaginary Friend and The Knife.
1: Someone's going through it. Mm-hmm. Someone's going through it. Okay.

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0: Lisa Vera is joining me. I am Liz Bethany. And instead of meet cutes, I want to talk about meet embarrassings.
1: Meet embarrassings. That's the new thing in 2026. It's the meet embarrassings.
0: Yeah. So how have you met someone?
1: I was actually at a car show. So I'm just like standing at the pit. I'm just watching the cars. And I look over and I see a guy that like, you know, was like DMing me on Instagram ahead of time. So I was looking in that direction, not even seeing that there's like a guy on the other side of me trying to say hi or something. And that was actually my now ex.
0: Wow. But that's not even embarrassing. That's like, I can picture the movie right now.
1: But it's embarrassing when you see the look I gave him because I was not expecting that. So I was standing next to my friend. So she was looking at me like, Severa, blink twice if you need me to get you out of that situation.
0: That's not as bad. Not as bad. Not as embarrassing. The meat embarrassing that I wanted to talk about is this couple that met at the porta potty line.
1: Oh.
0: And now they're in love.
1: Oh.
0: And they, I guess, find solace and cuteness in line for porta potties.
1: Great minds think alike. Okay.
0: Great bladders go together.
1: Do we know if this was like a concert? Like, what, do we
0: it
1: know?
0: Was actually a soccer event.
1: Oh.
0: So now they're at the World Cup and talking about it. But people get embarrassed like, oh my God, I met on Tinder. Whoops. Don't tell anybody. That is not embarrassing. I want somebody to be proud and be like,

0: instead of a meet cute, a meet embarrassing.
1: We met in an ice freezer.
2: Oh.
1: I ate like 2 bags of ice, probably over 3 days. So I was going to this grocery store all the time, and I would look in the freezer and look for white ice in the bag, because white ice is softer to chew.
2: Oh.
1: So one day the manager stuck his head in the freezer. He's like, "Ma'am, I see you in here all the time. What are you looking for?" And so then whenever I went in the grocery store, he would try to pick ice bags for me.
0: That is a cute story. I'm just a little concerned about how much ice you were eating.
1: Yeah, you know, it comes with iron deficiency anemia. I
2: feel that.
1: Once I started getting treated with iron infusions, it went away.
0: Interesting.
2: Good to know.
1: Yeah.

0: Mike's?
1: No, they took out Chick-fil-A. It's Jersey Mike's.
0: What?
1: They won number one.
0: That's crazy.
1: I mean, those sandwiches are good, though.
0: I mean, that turkey provolone.

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0: try this game, and I think, Savera, you can be a guinea pig. I'm going to give you a word that I'm searching on Amazon, and then you tell me what you think, like, the most popular searches after that. For example, if I search bedroom, the most searched for item on Amazon after typing in bedroom is trash can.
1: Oh, I see how this game goes. Okay.
0: So we're going to go. I have a whole list.
1: Oh, okay.
0: Coming up next.

0: for my Stranger Danger co-host. You were just geeking out over these new Porsche and Toy Story cars.
1: One is Woody, one is Jesse, and one is Buzz.
0: The Buzz Porsche is gorgeous.
1: Like, phenomenal.
0: There's a giant spoiler, which normally I'd be like, bleh, but
1: it's so good.
0: It's perfect for his wings.
1: Everything is so perfect. And then the Woody one has a little Woody on the side. And then Jesse has one that says, like, howdy cowgirl when you open the door. Ugh.
0: Yeah. And also Woody, what we liked is the sheriff star on the wheels.
1: That was so cute on the rims. That was so cute. Oh, and then Buzz had, instead of Goodyear on the tires, it was Lightyear.
0: Yeah, that was good. It actually tricked me because I was like, well, yeah, isn't that the normal?
1: I was like, yeah, EB, yeah, for sure. Let me get my Lightyear tires out. Hold on.

0: what needs to be easier for you, Savera, is getting out of situationships.
1: Yeah, girl. It's the lover girl in me. It's the, I think I can fix him mindset, you know?
0: Yeah, well, we should not have that mindset ever. If you are in that, if there's any fixing that needs to be done,
1: you go ahead and text that to 99338. You guys let me know. If you guys have any advice on how you can help me.
0: What you do is you text the person that you are trying to fix and you say, I'm done. And then you block the number.
1: And then they come

0: it's been lovely to have you in here.
1: Thank you so much for having me.
0: And I subjected you to that Amazon game. You did great.
1: I want it again. I want to play that again off air. Let's do it.
0: We will. Have a great rest of your night. Thank you for listening.
1: Thank you so much.

Z104.3, Baltimore's number one hit music station. It's Mike Klein hanging out with you. Do you want to go see Monsta X at Eagle Bank Arena? I got a chance for you to win coming up. Two songs from right now. Here's Ariana Grande. Hope you're having like an amazing day because this weather is fire today.

0: Z1043, Rachel, where are you checking in from?
1: Just left BWI.
0: Did you just pick somebody up?
1: No, I just dropped off my husband and my son.
0: Look at you with some time by yourself.
1: I'm a teacher who just finished the school year and so happy to have some quiet.
0: Oh, my God. Well, and I have some good news. You got the Monsta X tickets. Congratulations.
1: Thank you.

I got another pair of Monsta X tickets. You want to go see them? If you're a big K-pop fan, I'll be calling number 14-844-410-1043. I'll get you a pair of tickets to that show. Here's Nelly and Just a Dream On right now. And by the way, we're commercial free for a full hour.

0: Hi, Z1043. What are you doing?
1: I am just leaving baseball practice with my youngest.
0: Any good?
1: Good. I might have a Cal Ripken on my hands here.
0: Stop it. Seriously? Was he hitting some balls out there?
1: Oh, yeah. He was doing great today.
0: Tell him mama needs money. Yeah, keep practicing.
1: Oh, I work with the school. Trust me, I need the money.

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I got a chance for you to win $2,500 to go on an American vacation on Z104.3 coming up at 5 o'clock. So get ready to win that, because that'll be fire, right? You can go wherever you want to. You can go to, like, L.A., New York, just somewhere in America. 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

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If you're caller 14, 844-410-1043, coming to Jiffy Lube Live, I'll give you those tickets. 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

0: Some people have the most ridiculous deal breakers. 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What's your deal breaker?
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0: Oh, that's a good deal breaker. Hopefully you're not in a relationship like that now.
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Z1043. So I was walking around the Inner Harbor today. I noticed that they're building a new STK steakhouse. STK is a pretty cool chain, actually, out of Vegas. So that opens up in Baltimore soon, right where Conan Grill used to be. It's One Republic. Need your love.

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1: Switzerland takes down Bosnia 4-1 to pick up their first win of the tournament.
2: That's the exclamation mark on it for Switzerland. 4-1.
1: The match was scoreless at halftime before an onslaught of goals in the second half and stoppage time. Earlier in the day, Czechia and South Africa played to a 1-1 draw. South Africa converted a late second half penalty to earn a point.
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143, she is getting married at Madison Square Garden, which is pretty insane. That may be like her second wedding. I think she's going to have like a private wedding before that. It's new Taylor Swift. I knew it. I knew you from Toy Story 5. I think it comes out this weekend, actually. It's Z1043.

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Olivia Rodrigo. Her new song is on right now, Drop Dead. 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

0: 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School's out for everybody right now, right? Or it's pretty close to, right? So what do you teach?
1: I teach kindergarten and had a great year.
0: Oh, that must be fun teaching them because they're just very innocent. They don't know, you know, they don't know how bad the world really is. They don't
1: this
0: know what
1: true.
0: Breaking up with people is or not having enough money. Oh, my God, I'm so jealous. I want to live that life.
1: Yep, be innocent. Yes.

Fred Show is back tomorrow morning. The Friday Throwback Dance Party. All your favorite throwbacks mixed together to kick off the weekend with DJ Neurotic. Waiting by the phone is new What Did Somebody Get Ghosted? And more tomorrow morning on the Fred Show. And catch up anytime on

There are girls out there that are so obsessed with these soccer players. They're going to some of these, they're paying thousands of dollars to go to some of these World Cup games. And they're basically paying all this money to get their, I guess, their profile boosted up like in Hinge and all the dating apps or whatever to see if they can score themselves a soccer player. They're calling them cleat chasers. This is hilarious. And, you know, I understand the game. It's Z1043. Here's American Girls from Harry.